Oh, who's crying because it's the end of the summer? Not me. No, not at all. I'm an indoor person. Here's Bush here on 94 HJY.

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STP. Here at 94 HJY. Stan Mazzella with you, and we've got Tom Petty and Everclear coming up. First, let's do a little magic with Heart.

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Although still not as much as a massage parlor happy ending. 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

0: 94HJY, your home of rock and roll, Ozzy Osbourne. It's Doug and Jen, but Jen is not here. It's just me today because, it's a holiday. It's Labor Day. Hope your Labor Day weekend has been a good one. Yesterday, crummy in the morning, but got pretty nice later in the day. Hit about 70. Looking at some cool nights in the 50s and then getting hot during the day, almost 80. I like this time of year. This is good fire pit weather. If you got a fire pit, this is the window. When the temperature drops at night, you light a fire, hang out outside a little bit, have a few beers, and then it carries you through till about late November. Then it becomes like you got to almost get in the fire or you got problems. But it's nice weather. I'm looking forward to the fall. A lot of people are.
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94 HJY, your home of rock and roll. It's Doug and Jen. It's just Doug today. Jen is off. Shorts is off. Kevin is off. Labor Day weekend, almost over. Got almost a full day left. Today's going to be a nice one, too. Hopefully, you got some plans. Get out there and enjoy the end of the summer. I know kids went back to school last week, mostly here in Rhode Island. So, you got some days that you can do stuff with them. You got to take advantage of that because soon it's all homework and fighting over math, which is what my childhood was like. Very, very stressful. We're 94 HJY. It's Golden Earring.

0: 94 HJY, your home of rock and roll. It's Doug and Jen. We'll be in together tomorrow. Today, you just got me. It's Labor Day. They did a kind of a breakdown of things that were supposed to be huge that then turned out to be big old flops. One of the big ones for sure was 3D movies and 3D TVs. I remember I got a TV. It came with glasses. You could get, I guess, a DVD player that showed 3D movies. It was terrible. It was a great TV, but the 3D thing was incredibly stupid. Zima's on the list. Zima was a clear malt beverage. It tasted a little strange, and then it left a terrible aftertaste in your mouth. But now, really, Zima, the godfather of all of the hard seltzers that are out there right now. That Segway, that thing was a bust. Crystal Pepsi. Curved TVs were another thing I never really understood. I got a curved monitor for a computer once just because it was cheap. Like, it's like you're on drugs. You feel like you got hit in the head. Doesn't work well. So another missed opportunity. Never watched one like a 35-inch or a 50-inch curved screen. That'd make you crazy. And then, of course, those hoverboards that came out. All the kids had them. Basically,
1: 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The countdown is on to the most talked about music festival on the planet.
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94HJY, your home of rock and roll. It's Doug and Jen. Jen is off today. I am in. Shorts will be back tomorrow, as well as Kevin. Some deep tracks this morning, just to fill time. Lynyrd Skynyrd, Don't Ask Me No Questions. 94HJY.

94 HJY with Soundgarden. Going a little deep this morning because I got to kill some time. Jen is not here, neither is Jim Schwartz or Kevin. But Doug and Jen will be back with you tomorrow. Dixie Chicken now, Little Feet, 94 HJY.

0: Little Feet Dixie Chicken on 94HJY, your home of rock and roll. Good morning on this Labor Day. AAA did a big old Labor Day study. Gas prices, the highest they've been, I mean, ever, really. 414, up 4 cents from last week. Obviously, things not going swimmingly in Iran. And, you know, anytime there's any kind of nonsense over there, it always screws around with gas prices. But that is the highest it's ever been. It's never been above $4 per gallon. I guess the previous Labor Day record was $3.82. That was in 2012. Gas prices brutal, and you know, it's such a drag when you go to fill your tank. I got an older car, like as a, you know, not a daily driver, just kind of a secondary thing, an SUV, and it cost me like $100 to fill the tank, and now it's like $120. And I mean, I don't use it a lot. Thank God I don't have to drive that as my primary vehicle right now. But, you know, it's like an 04 or something like that. Big 8-cylinder motor. And man, if you had to commute even a half hour each way or something like that, you would be in the poorhouse. So hopefully gas prices will start to come down as we get out of the summer. They're always higher in the summer months anyway. We'll see what happens.
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0: 94 HJY, your home of rock and roll. We played Cheap Trick earlier. I told you they were coming to Bally's in Lincoln on the 18th, and I didn't know. I just checked, and we have tickets to give to you. It's a 3-2-1 giveaway, so you'll be able to score some tickets to see Cheap Trick at Bally's Lincoln on September 18th. Then there's a chance to be upgraded to the third row, the second row, or even the first row, which is awesome. One grand prize winner is also going to get the first row upgrade, a room at Bally's, $200 in Bally's Lincoln gift cards for dinner, plus a bonus chance to win online. 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

94 HJY, your home of rock and roll. It's Doug and Jen. Jen will be here tomorrow, as will Jim Shorts on sports, and Kevin will be popping in as well. So back to normal tomorrow. Looking forward to seeing you then. Right now, we got some Jimi Hendrix.

0: 94 HJY. It's Doug and Jen, and we will be all together tomorrow in the morning. Me, Jen, Shorts, and Kevin joining you then. I want to remind you the Newport Boat Show is coming, and we've got 4 packs of tickets to give away to the Newport International Boat Show. It's September 17th through the 20th in historic downtown Newport. Jen and I are going to be there on Friday in the afternoon, I think from 3 to 5 or 5 to 7. 5 to 7, maybe. 5 to 7. Trying to remember what it was last year. It's always awesome. I want a boat bad. And there are some beautiful boats there, plus all the other stuff that goes with boat ownership, which is fun. So you can, you know, buy all that stuff, not get the boat, but walk around in Newport dressed like a sailor. Maybe pull yourself some fancy lady, which would be fun.
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94 HJY, your home of rock and roll. It's Doug and Jen. Jen will be back tomorrow, as will Jim Shorts and Kevin. Back to normal tomorrow-ish, anyway. Classic rock from Cream. It's Strange Brew, 94 HJY.

94 HJY, your home of rock and roll. It's Doug and Jen. Jen will be in tomorrow. We got Shorts coming back, of course. Kevin taking the long weekend, Labor Day weekend, which is always nice to have 3 days off. We got to alternate, so I don't always get a Monday off, but I do my best to get one or two of the Monday holidays off a year. Deep track from AC/DC, it's The Jack, 94 HJY.

0: 94 HJY, your home of rock and roll. It's Doug and Jen. Jen is off. She'll be back tomorrow. Yesterday I watched the F1 race. The F1 race is a lot of fun. If you haven't watched F1, Formula One racing, it's I don't know. It's entertaining. Anyway, watch Drive to Survive on Netflix. That got me into it. I didn't know anything about F1. I knew it existed. I knew a couple of names. I'd seen some race stuff over the years, but not gotten into it. Now I'm kind of into it, okay? I watch it whenever there are races. Big race yesterday at Monza, Italian Grand Prix. Kimi Antonelli comes from 19th and wins the race. Kimi Antonelli, an Italian son, if you will. That's his home race, basically, in Monza. And he won. It was a great race. Sometimes different seasons, they adjust the cars in different ways. So sometimes, like, it seemed like the last couple of years, they were just too big to pass. I don't know. It just wasn't as much fun to watch. This year, it's kind of fun. They're zipping past each other. It's a little more aggressive. It's more like that racing you used to see footage of on ABC Wild World of Sports or whatever in the 70s. And I think it's a lot of fun. So if you're not someone who is into F1, watch the first.
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0: 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Listen to us tomorrow. Doug and Jen are back, and we'll have shorts, we'll have Kevin, and we'll have tickets to see Cheap Trick. We're doing a kind of cool thing at Bally's Lincoln where you'll get chances to get third row tickets, second row tickets, and first row tickets. Grand prize, of course, is going to be front row tickets. You'll get a room at Bally's, $200 in Bally's Lincoln gift cards for dinner. You can do lots of ways to win. Listen to us in the morning. We're going to give you a shot. You can also go.
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Cat in for Kayla today, laboring on Labor Day. Hope you got the day off. Thank you for taking us with.

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TTYL stands for Talk to You Later. HJY stands for The Best Rock on the Planet. 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

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Labor Day means, well, Halloween. It's Halloween season. And pumpkin spice everything.

0: 94 HJY, your home of rock and roll. It's Kat in for Kayla today, Labor Day. That means you got to put up your Halloween decorations. Today is the day. And if you're like me, you just skip Thanksgiving. Right when you take down Halloween, you put up Christmas.
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2: Alex Van Halen was back home in the Netherlands Tuesday, where he was made a knight in the Order of the Lion of the Netherlands, the country's highest civilian knighthood, which recognizes merits in the arts, science, sport, and literature. Here's Alex talking about the honor.
3: I think institutions like this are important in people's lives because it adds a dignity and a gravity to what we do. Whether it's actually deserved or not, that's another question. But, you know, we can live up to it. That's the whole thing. You got to have something to live up to.
2: Alex and his late brother, Eddie Van Halen, were born in Amsterdam. They moved with their parents to Pasadena, California in 1962, where they went on to rock my world for decades as the greatest band who ever lived. 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

0: long Labor Day weekend is ending, but pretty close. 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
2: 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Usually it's you growing up as a kid. 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You watch a bunch of Steven Seagal movies, and you're like, ah, that's I can do that.
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3: 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You're going to, like, go cower in the corner and be like, why does my face hurt so bad?
2: 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I have certainly done that. Like, I can't believe you hit me. Why did you hit me? And then you start crying. Usually crying, I'll tell you what, that'll wrap up a fight. When a guy punches you and you start crying, like, all right.
3: I start crying.
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0: 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NFL season kicks off Wednesday night. Pats, Seahawks, just a couple of days away. Everything is fresh. Anything can happen, as you know, except perhaps... Let's go!
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94 HJY, your home of rock and roll. So yeah, this tune coming up here, Rockstar by Nickelback. And I think most kids, a lot of kids, they want to be a rock star or an athlete. Now it's, my God, a YouTube influencer. But I'm sure that somewhere out there is a young boy with a glint in his eye who doesn't want to be a rock star, doesn't want to be the next Tom Brady. He wants to be, let's say, like an assistant junior loan mortgage officer. And I think Nickelback should write a song to inspire him. So this one goes out to you, Mr. Aspiring Assistant Junior Loan Mortgage Officer.

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Happy Labor Day. So, yeah, because it's Labor Day, the schedule's a little funky, and I know we've been throwing a lot of curveballs at you, but, yeah, Scarpetti back in the afternoons, and, my God, it's so great to have him back. You know, he was doing the Metal Zone and stuff after he left Scarpetti, the Doug and Scarpetti show. Now Doug and Jen in the mornings. I am here today. So, it's going to be good times, bad times during this show. Probably mostly bad with me today, but mostly good when Scarpetti takes over and really gets into it. And we'll talk about what Doug and Jen have to give away this week in a little bit. It's 94 HJY.

0: 94 HJY of the Cars. Yeah, let's go. Doug and Jen, the new morning show, have your chance to win with the Cheap Trick 321 giveaway. You can score tickets to see Cheap Trick at Bally's Lincoln on September 18th with the chance to be upgraded to third, second, or even first row seats. One grand prize winner will get the first row upgrade, a room at Bally's, and $200 in Bally's Lincoln gift cards for dinner for a bonus chance to win in addition to Doug and Jen. 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

It's 94 HJY. Happy Labor Day. Kevin in for Scarpetti today. He's back tomorrow, and he's back on the home of rock and roll, which we embrace fully. Love that guy. The Offspring there with Self-Esteem. Little known fun rock fact that lead singer Dexter Holland, when trying to write the lyrics to that song, when they presented the instrumentation to him, he said, guys, I can't write lyrics to this. I'm not good enough. And maybe we should just, you know, break up the band. And they said, Dexter, you can do this, man. And so he basically wrote the song as an anthem to the fact that he had no self-esteem, but his band and I pushed him forward. None of that is true, by the way. I made up that entire story. But I just, as I was saying it, it sounded, I wish it were true.

94 HJY, one of my favorite tunes by Pearl Jam right there, Corduroy. It's Kevin, by the way, filling in for Scarpetti on this Labor Day. Have a happy one of that. But yeah, Corduroy, I always thought it was high time when that first came out. I'm like, finally, someone wrote a song playing tribute to corduroys. I wore corduroys for 8 years straight as a student at St. Philip's School in Greenville. That was part of the uniform, blue corduroys and a blue shirt. I became very good at playing the corduroys. You kind of like you rub your legs together rhythmically. And if Eddie Vedder's listening, I would love to re-record Corduroy with you guys and just like add my little corduroy fills. Like you'd be saying, "The waiting drove me mad." And I'd be like, "Let's just try it. Let's try it." I guarantee you, if we play it live, everyone who leaves that show will say, "Oh, that was an awesome Pearl Jam show. You know, Vedder was on point, but man, they have a badass corduroy player."

possible to crank HJY too loud? Only if you're a small child, an old lady, or a wussbag. Otherwise,

them. I believe we caught a little glimpse of them in the Super Bowl. Mostly from his back was Drake May looking up, but tons of prizes, including Patriots tickets. It's going to be different this time. It's all courtesy of Bud Light and Neutral. Don't hold me to that, by the way. Don't make any bets based on that. I don't know what I'm talking about. Come on down. We'll see you there. It's 94 HJY. It's Kevin in for Scarpetti and your home of rock and roll.

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0: 94 HJY, Kevin Enforce Carpetti. He now owns the 5 o'clock triple shot, as he did not too long ago when it was Doug and Scarpetti. Then it was Doug and Jen. They're in the mornings now. So, yes, Scarpetti is doing afternoons at HJY. He's back. We love him. It's Kevin filling in for Labor Day. I'm now producing the Doug and Jen show, and Jim Shorts is on there. So, yeah, a lot of changes. But, hey, it's all good, right? Life is about change, and it's also about the 5 o'clock triple shot and mandatory Metallica, which rolls on right now.
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It's 94HJY, Alice in Chains, Heaven Beside You, which is much more preferable than Kevin Beside You. And just if you have any doubts about that, ask my wife of 23 years. She'll back me up on that. Anyway, 94HJY's Metal Zone welcomes Purchase Street Records Halloween Party Sunday, November 1st at the Met in Pawtucket. 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Kevin in for Scarpetti today for Labor Day. He's back tomorrow. 94HJY, it's The Doors by request.

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3: Hey, 94HJY, it's Kevin. Happy Labor Day. I'm in for Scarpetti today. Health experts are warning that repeatedly watching TikTok videos about medical symptoms can sometimes make people start noticing or worrying about similar sensations in themselves. It's called symptom borrowing. And one of the traits, you know, a lot of people are experiencing anxiety when watching TikTok videos, which I imagine is expected, right? Like if you're watching TikTok and you decide to follow one of those dopey TikTok challenges and realize that, oh my God, I just ingested a bunch of Tide Pods and I swallowed them just to get 4 likes on TikTok. That's going to provoke some anxiety, put you a little bit on edge.

0: 94 HJY, your home of rock and roll. So CDs, remember those? Listen to music on those. They're making a surprising comeback in 2026. Compact discs, especially among younger music fans looking for a cheaper, more tangible alternative to vinyl and streaming. CD revenue jumped in the U.S. 58.6 in the first half of 2026 to $171 million, but vinyl still brought in far more overall at $554 million. Experts say CDs are benefiting from lower prices, affordable all-in-one players, and renewed interest in listening to full albums, remember those, instead of whatever an algorithm serves up next. But and I think also people miss technology like CDs or like Nintendo game cartridges, any kind of technology that if you just blow on it, it might work again.
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0: Alex Van Halen was back home in the Netherlands Tuesday, where he was made a knight in the Order of the Lion of the Netherlands, the country's highest civilian knighthood, which recognizes merits in the arts, science, sport, and literature. Here's Alex talking about the honor.
2: I think institutions like this are important in people's lives because it adds a dignity and a gravity to what we do. Whether it's actually deserved or not, that's another question. But, you know, we can live up to it. That's the whole thing. You got to have something to live up to.
0: Alex and his late brother, Eddie Van Halen, were born in Amsterdam. They moved with their parents to Pasadena, California in 1962, where they went on to rock my world for decades as the greatest band who ever lived. For more totally unbiased rock news, go to 94HJY.
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3: 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Usually crying, I'll tell you what, that'll wrap up a fight. When a guy punches you and you start crying, like, all right.
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It's 94 HJY. 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And they've got some prizes this week. One of which, if your nickname with friends and family is, say, Captain or Skipper, you're going to be really interested in this. 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

0: It's 94 HJY, Kevin in for Scarpetti on this Labor Day. I've told my listeners before regarding AI and the breakneck pace at which it's developing to just run, because they're coming at, well, after this story that I read, the best advice I can give you is run faster.
1: The world is

How's it going? It's Dan Mazzello with you on this Monday night. Yeah, we're hanging out again, filling in for a Labor Day. Coming up, we have got Journey and the Chili Peppers, but right now we've got the James Gang.

0: Been a little funky 49 times. It's James Gang here at 94HJY. How's it going, night nerds? It's Dan Mazzella hanging out with you, your friendly neighborhood traffic reporter. We are just kind of rocking out the rest of the weekend, what's left of your long weekend. I know it's kind of depressing to hear that, but hey, short work week, 4 days. You can't complain about that, right? Hey, coming up, we've got your...
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Just like Rocky, the second Red Ranger in the Power Rangers lore, he was demoted red to blue. And that's what we're doing. Chili Peppers and a Blue Oyster Cult now.

0: That's Fuel on 94HJY. Some of you even go anywhere this weekend because of fuel prices? Holy crap! Yeah, it was not fun at all to fill up the tank. I'm the kind of person that just stops at $25 now. I just can't go over that amount. Even when I don't stop it right away and it's like $25.01, yeah, I still get angry. Yeah, prices are just way too intense. But what can us mere mortals do, right? Well, we can listen to great music on 94HJY.
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